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0: type I'm on, you wouldn't understand. 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
1: Broke business, I cannot be your man. 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

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But if I did, I'd be sitting on them.

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1: Yeah. Yeah, yeah. Oh, yeah, yeah. Oh, you know, I just be getting out my body sometimes. It's just matching up to my aesthetics, but you know what I'm saying? My don't even be appreciating it. 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

0: 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We get your day started with the hottest music all morning long, with few interruptions. 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

ice and chill. Damn. They tryna cover it up like a quilt. 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That's just how I do

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Fresh new J's, AMG, switch lanes on. 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

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He missed the get it done. I'm Mrs. One of One. Fall in love every time we link. Got me sprung.com. 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Yeah, we both outside. That's my type, but

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1: Good morning, and thank you for joining me for today's edition of People and Perspectives. I'm Christine Rickey, and joining me this morning are Jessica Moyer, Senior Manager of Events with the American Cancer Society, and Maggie Seaman, Chair of the South Central PA Board of the American Cancer Society, and also the Production Lead for Making Strides of South Central PA. Good morning.
2: Good morning.
3: Good morning.
1: So we're talking here today as it's Breast Cancer Awareness Month. It's a time for uniting globally to promote early detection, support research, and honor those affected by the disease. So first, when we're looking at some statistics here, according to the American Cancer Society, for breast cancer, it's estimated 321,910 new cases of invasive breast cancer will be diagnosed in women in the U.S. this year alone. An estimated 42,000 women will die from the disease. Men can also get it. About 2,600 men will be diagnosed with breast cancer and about 530 will die from it. So Jessica, when we're looking at this, why is the American Cancer Society and its mission so vital to those here in Central PA?
3: Yeah, I think those statistics are wild. I think the one that is even more wild to me is 1 in 8. 1 in 8 women will get breast cancer in their lifetime. And so I think every day, more and more people are affected. And so the importance of continuing not only to share the information and the resources available, but also the importance of early detection, early screening, because the sooner you catch it, the better. And so there are a lot of resources, information, things available to help continue to move those numbers. So yes, more and more people are being diagnosed, but I'm hoping and we're hoping that that means that more and more people are taking the steps to get screened and detect it sooner.
1: Right. It's not as deadly as it once was, but it's obviously still deadly. And getting the word out about screening and taking care of yourself is the most important step, I think. But somebody is diagnosed. You're also there to help these survivors and perhaps the caregivers that are helping them, right?
3: Yes. Yep. So we have a variety of resources available. One of our biggest and most impactful ones is our 800 number. So we have an 800 number. It's 800-227-2345, or also cancer.org is available all the time. So you can call and talk to a live body at certain times throughout the day. You can actually talk to medical professionals, doctors. But you can also live chat through our website. And so there's resources, there's information, there's help understanding your diagnosis. They can also help connect you with resources and other organizations within your community to help understand not only your diagnosis as the patient, but also for your loved ones. So I think just the opportunity to have and be able to engage with a live body makes a big difference.
1: That is good information. Thank you for that. And Maggie, can you tell me about your why in wanting to help the American Cancer Society here in Central PA?
2: Yeah, absolutely. So my why started back in 1989, when my mother was first diagnosed with breast cancer at the age of 42. She ultimately survived that cancer, and then unfortunately it came back 20 years later in her tailbone and eventually metastasized, and then unfortunately we lost her in 2017. So breast cancer awareness has always been a big part of my life, growing up with her and helping her in her treatments. And I think the biggest part for me is just talking to other caregivers just about how important it is to take care of yourself while you're taking care of someone else. I think it's very easy to lose yourself when you're caring so much for someone and kind of watching them slip away, and you lose yourself in that. So I think it's equally important to make sure that we're speaking to caregivers about how important their role is as well.
1: Thank you for sharing that story about your personal experience with the disease. And that, I think, is part of the Making Strides Against Breast Cancer Walk. People are there sharing their stories, or maybe they're not even sharing their stories, but you know, you have a commonality, whether you are a survivor of the disease, whether you know somebody who lost their life to the disease or you've been a caregiver or just a family friend or a support system in general. So can you tell me more about this fun fundraiser that's coming up that brings light to the serious issue?
2: Yeah, absolutely. We are very excited for City Island again this year. Making Strides has become just a very big movement on City Island. Looking forward to having a lot of people come out, raise money for breast cancer awareness and vital research that we absolutely need to have done. Very excited to have some bands out there, some cheerleaders, just some really good activities for kids as well. It's just a really good time to bring the community together.
1: So specifics, though, we're talking about the event, but the event is happening when on City Island?
3: October 17th, Saturday, October 17th.
1: So there's still time to register. People can register online or they can register at the event. What are your suggestions here, Jessica?
3: Yeah, so people can register online. It's makingstrideswalk.org/South Central PA, or they could call the 800 number. People that don't have emails or can't find, you know, aren't able to easily do it online, they can call 800-227-2345, which is also the support number. But you can call and get event support through there. You can also register on site as well. We do encourage people to register because it gives us a chance to share event updates, to keep people engaged in are happenings year round, because I think one of the craziest things is you get to this time of year and people see pink things everywhere. You go to the store and there's pink foods and there's pink cups and there's pink swag. The fight against breast cancer is not just in October. The importance of the disease and the screening is year round. And so by registering, it gives you the opportunity to kind of be looped into what we're doing year round, things not just in October.
1: Right. And pointing that out, too, makes me think that I know you run a Facebook page, too, that also gives updates about the walk and other things that are happening throughout
3: yes.
1: the year that people
3: yep.
1: can check out. Right.
3: We have a Facebook group, a public Facebook group. It's Making Strides of South Central PA.
1: Terrific. And going back to the walk that you said is happening on the 17th on City Island. So registration and activities start at 7:30 in the morning. The walk kicks off at 9. But again, there's so many activities that even if you do register online, you should come at 7:30 and check out, besides for the fact you want to make sure you get a parking space if you need that.
3: Yes. So we have a giant inflatable pink chair that people can climb on and take pictures. We have a sponsor, Ritter Insurance, that does I Walk for Bibs. So this is not a race. It's not a run. It is just everybody come and walk together. And Maggie talked about it and you talked about it. It truly is a family. I did this event for 15 years as a volunteer before I became staff. And we do as volunteers and as participants. There are people that I see once a year on City Island that day, and it's like you've known them forever. It is not, yes, fundraising is important, but the importance, the bigger thing and the bigger importance is it's not political. We're not talking about other things. We are truly there for one cause. And so it is one giant family of everybody coming together for the same cause, which is to further the vision of the American Cancer Society, which is to end breast cancer as we know it for everybody, which is one of my favorite. I love that saying. And so we'll have a stage program. But then one of our partners, Tee Off Against Cancer, does kids capes. So 500 kids, 16 and under, will get a cape. That this year the cape says stronger than hope, or strong as hope, or something similar to that. And then also the Hershey Company has increased their sponsorship and partnership this year. There's going to be Hershey sweet stops around the walk route. So kids will be able to trick or treat along the walk route. And then we have our Survivor Pavilion, our Survivor and Thriver Pavilion. And this year we're also engaging previvors for the first time ever. And so for those of you that don't know, a previvor is somebody who has taken the steps to identify if they had the breast cancer gene and remove the opportunity to ever get breast cancer. And so we're celebrating those people as well this year. And so it's one big celebration. We celebrate the people that are our top fundraisers. We celebrate the people that are survivors and thrivers. And then we also have our tribute garden area, which is signs along Front Street that celebrate in memory in honor or in support of loved ones. Oh, and one other new cool thing we're doing this year is one of our partners, JMA, is going to have a VI pink photo stop area where people will be able to walk the pink. Everybody, just because they're there and they're fighting breast cancer that day, is a VIP. We're calling everybody a VIP in some capacity because they're there and they're celebrating and they're joining us. So they're going to have a pink carpet that everybody will be able to walk the pink carpet and then go up and take their photo as part of the VIP pink photo opportunity.
1: I love that. VIP pink photo opportunity. We're all VIPs. That's great.
3: Exactly.
1: So talking about pink too, dressing pink, you mentioned like the stores being stocked with pink food, pink swag. So should people bring their pink? Is there pink stuff there that people can grab if they forget their pink? What are your suggestions here?
2: We have a great merchandise tent ran by our volunteers. Lots of really cool swag there. Different photo booth opportunities, lots of good food trucks, coffee trucks is most important at 7 a.m. So just all sorts of really cool stuff for people. So if you don't have anything pink, you can definitely pick something up at the walk.
1: Now the walk is rain or shine, but perhaps even if the sun is shining, somebody's like, I really already have another commitment, or I just can't do it that day, but they want to support a walker. Perhaps you, Maggie, because you are also walking and you have your group, correct? So how do they reach out and find you too if they wanted to give a donation to you specifically?
2: Yeah, you can definitely reach out to me on my page on the Making Strides Against Breast Cancer for South Central PA and just search my name. My company has a team that walks, and then several of the ladies that I work with are also on our logistics team. So we're out there volunteering the day before, setting up, and we'll be there the day of to help direct people in the right direction.
3: Which is a shameless plug because we're also looking for volunteers.
2: Yes.
3: So if you want to do more than just walk, you're more than welcome to come. If you go to our website, there's a link, a sign up genius link, where you can look at all the volunteer opportunities.
1: So again, the website is makingstrideswalk.org/South Central PA. Find all that information. And yeah, that's a great idea too. Volunteering. Maybe somebody's like, I really can't walk more than two steps, but volunteering and, you know, standing in front of the registration booth or the swag booth,
3: yeah,
1: you know, you don't have to walk too much, but that helps fill a seat that needs to be done, right?
3: Well, and we do have some teams and some people that have conflicts every year just because of things they do. And they still register and they still wear pink wherever they are that day. So if you do have a commitment and you want to be part, we call it the movement. If you want to be part of the Making Strides movement, like I said earlier, it is bigger than just that day. So you can join Maggie. You can join any of the teams that you find on our website, or you can start your own team and you and your family or your friends can walk together that day and wear pink and be a part of the movement.
1: That's great. Be part of the movement. Wear the pink. Maybe all month, but definitely on the 17th. Share your pictures, perhaps even on your social media. Just send a photo to Jessica through there. That would be awesome. And again, talking about the movement too, because you mentioned, Jessica, that even though October is Breast Cancer Awareness Month, there's something that needs to be done all year round to help the fight against breast cancer. So if people want to get involved in other ways too throughout the year, are you looking for volunteers or other donations?
3: Absolutely. We fundraise year round, but we are also always looking for people to volunteer, whether it's individuals or groups of people from companies throughout the year, whether it's event prep, whether it's writing cards to survivors for National Survivor Day in June. There's definitely opportunities that are available, not just the day of the walk. Whether it's you volunteering, whether it's you, if you run a bingo and want to benefit the American Cancer Society, if you do other events throughout the year that you have, that are you looking for charitable partners, we're more than happy to be involved and be a partner in any capacity.
1: Thank you for that. And Maggie, as somebody who is a caregiver to somebody that went through the breast cancer journey, what would be your words of advice to somebody maybe recently diagnosed for the second time, or that caregiver helping the family member?
2: Yeah, definitely lean on your support system for sure. Utilize the American Cancer Society app. Find a buddy through there, another resource of somebody that's going through something similar that you are. And I just think talking through it with people has been extremely helpful for me. I know that just putting my passion into volunteering with the American Cancer Society has really helped my grief process as a way to honor my mom. And I think a lot of other people that have gone through something similar find it just very emotional on the day of the walk to see their survivors walk in the survivor parade, to walk through the tribute garden and see those that we've lost and those that are still fighting is a very emotional day, but it's also a very gratifying day to know that you're doing the work to help that other families don't have to go through this.
1: Thank you for that. And Jessica, anything else you'd like to share with my audience today?
3: The phrase that I keep using over the past few weeks is there is more hope today than there was yesterday, and there is more hope tomorrow than there is today. And so I think, like Maggie said, you are not alone. There are others that are traveling or have traveled the journey that you are going through. And so we hope that you join us that day if you're able on City Island. And if you're not, wear your pink and join us virtually, remotely, wherever it is. But join us that day so that you truly do see that you're not alone. It is one big pink party. We celebrate together. You know, we're there for each other, and we're going to continue to do it until there is a cure. And then we're going to keep doing it, but we're going to party.
1: That sounds awesome. Can you just repeat that saying again? Because I loved it.
3: Yes. So there's more hope today than yesterday, and there's more hope tomorrow than there was today.
1: Well, thank you for joining me today. Jessica Moyer, Senior Manager of Events with the American Cancer Society, and Maggie Seaman, Chair of the South Central PA Board of the American Cancer Society and Production Lead for Making Strides of South Central PA Walk. Hope you both have a great day.
3: Thanks, ma'am.
1: Continuing the conversation in recognition of Breast Cancer Awareness Month and the importance of early detection, joining me now with more is Dr. Abby Galetsky, breast surgeon with UPMC. Good morning.
4: Good morning. How are you doing?
1: I'm good. Thanks for joining me again. Now, when we're looking at the general lifetime and survival statistics of breast cancer for a woman here in the U.S., there's about a 1 in 8 chance of developing breast cancer over her lifetime, with 1 in 43 chance of dying from it. Though when addressing the survivorship, there's more than 4 million breast cancer survivors currently alive in the U.S. today. So saying that, why would you say early detection was one of the most powerful tools in saving lives?
4: Early detection is what leads to those survivors. A woman who has a breast cancer diagnosis at an early stage will have more options in terms of her treatment. She may be able to omit parts of her treatment like chemotherapy. She may be able to be treated with a lumpectomy rather than a mastectomy. But we know that breast cancers diagnosed at an earlier stage have an improved survival. And that's what we really want to see.
1: So when we're talking then about early detection, what are the types of things that a woman in particular, though men can have it too, should be mindful of and be checking for?
4: Mammogram remains our gold standard for breast cancer diagnosis and screening. It catches those little tiny calcifications that can happen in the earliest stage of a breast cancer. But we have some other techniques available as well for patients who are higher risk. Sometimes we do MRI. For some patients, we end up adding ultrasounds. And there's newer developing technologies. Some places are doing 3D mammograms. Some places use mammogram with contrast. And some places are doing a shorter breast MRI called an abbreviated MRI that seems to be doing a really excellent job of screening. But mammogram, like I said, is the thing that we really want to encourage women to start with.
1: So when you're starting a mammogram, I know there's also a recommended age, unless you have family history. Can you talk about that?
4: At this point, the recommendation is beginning screening mammogram at age 40. Now, for higher risk women, they may begin sooner, just like you said. We tend to recommend screening mammogram 10 years before the earliest breast cancer in a first or second degree relative. So that would be a relative like a mother, sister, aunt, or grandmother. So if you have a relative with breast cancer at 35, I would recommend talking to your doctor about some type of screening at 25. But for those of us who are average risk, we recommend beginning screening at 40.
1: Thank you for that. And again, when we're talking about checking yourself, sometimes it starts with literally checking yourself and not going to the doctor.
4: Absolutely. I really encourage women to advocate for themselves. If they feel something that they're worried about, if they feel something that's new, they know their bodies. And I want them to feel empowered to bring that to the attention of their physician or their provider so that the appropriate next steps can be taken.
1: Right. And another thing, you mentioned some of the new testing and developments. I know state law is that they now also have to follow up with a mammogram if a woman has dense breast tissue. Can you talk about why this is important?
4: I love that we have such an active group of people in the state of Pennsylvania advocating for women's health and especially for breast cancer screening and treatment. So for women who have dense breasts, they may be candidates for additional imaging like MRI. For women whose breasts are just kind of slightly above average, they may need to have other risk factors like a family history or certain high-risk findings on prior biopsy. But for women who have what we call extremely dense breasts, they may be candidates for breast MRI just based on that alone. And I'm so glad that we have the resources for women in the state of Pennsylvania who have their insurance through state organizations to cover that imaging.
1: And just to take a step back, because we talked about self-breast exams, and if you feel a lump, you definitely need to address it with your doctor. But some people might also have the mindset, well, I don't need to go to the doctor. I don't need to have my mammogram once I turn 40 unless I feel a lump. Why is that a stigma that some people have?
4: Oh, Christine, I'm so glad you are bringing this up. This is something that I continue to see. So we really think probably only 5 to 10% of breast cancers are truly genetic or hereditary in nature, meaning they're passed on in families, which means the vast majority of breast cancers aren't. So some women have this feeling that if they don't have cancers running in their family, they might not have to have mammograms. And that's really not the case. We still recommend mammograms for everyone. And along those lines, ideally mammograms are being done before a woman ever notices any lump or mass or change. If we're going to diagnose a breast cancer, as far as I'm concerned, the best way to catch that is when it's so small we can't even feel a lump. So I really recommend patients continue that once a year screening mammogram from 40 or earlier if they're high risk.
1: And some women also might think, I've gone through menopause. I don't get menstruation anymore. That means I'm not going to get breast cancer either. But is that a truth?
4: That is not a truth either. I have seen women with breast cancer diagnosed in their 20s, and I've seen women with breast cancer diagnosed in their 90s. So after menopause, we still recommend that once a year mammogram. There are some studies going on right now to see if women may be candidates to do mammograms maybe every other year or some additional or alternative imaging plan. But right now, the recommendation is once a year. And the recommendation is you continue that as long as your life expectancy is expected to be another decade. So for women who are out there and active, feeling well, they may be continuing mammograms well into their 80s.
1: That's good to hear. And when we're talking about getting these screenings too, it might not just be some rumor mill of what people have heard of why they haven't gone. Their legitimate fear is going and getting those booby squished or just finding out the bad news, and they just rather be oblivious to any type of bad news.
4: Yeah. There's a lot of fear surrounding mammograms. Some women are afraid of the process of getting that diagnosis, just like you said. For those women, I would say we would much rather diagnose it now than later on. For some women, they're really afraid of the pain. And to those women, I would say talk to your mammogram tech. There are some wonderful people out there who are doing that, who want to be able to get you through that. You can take some Tylenol or ibuprofen about 45 minutes beforehand. You can use an ice pack leading right up until the mammogram, take it off, get the mammogram, and put it on afterward. And then there are some women who maybe feel guilty that they've made it well past age 40 and have never done a mammogram before. And they may also have that fear of finding something, but we're here to support you whatever stage you're in. We're not here to judge any prior decisions and any choices in the past. We're here to support you. So if there's anything we can do to help, we're always happy to do that.
1: Right. And as the key that we're addressing right now is early detection is the best thing when it comes to survival. So you'd rather be in the know and
4: Absolutely.
1: Get that diagnosis so that you can get the best treatment available and be around for your family because they want to see you around.
4: Right? Yes, they do.
1: And you're doing a good thing with UPMC. UPMC is offering a free breast exam clinic. Can you tell me more about this that's coming up?
4: Yes, such an exciting thing. So on October 10th, from 8 in the morning until noon in Harrisburg, this will be at the UPMC office on 3rd Street. There is going to be a free breast examination clinic. So exams are going to be provided by members of the breast care team, some of our general surgery residents, and OBGYN residents. These are all people who do a lot of breast exams, and they're there to help determine your risk, to see if there's any suspicious findings, to help get you hooked into imaging if you need that. This is supposed to be a very supportive environment. We're here to help answer any questions or concerns.
1: Right. And just to clarify, too, a person does need to be 18. They don't necessarily need to have insurance. If they have it, of course, show it to you. But otherwise, you want them to come and be in the know.
4: Absolutely. And walk-ins are welcome. There's no need to call ahead or schedule an appointment.
1: Right. So the clinic's between 8 and noon on October 10th at the 3rd Street UPMC office in Harrisburg. You said walk-ins are welcome.
4: Absolutely.
1: Should people, if they have any questions or contact you, though, how do they get in touch? Or
4: if you have any questions, give us a call at 717-960-3360. We really hope to see a lot of you there.
1: That is perfect. Appreciate all that information. I hope people take advantage of that because, again, we don't want to see breast cancer here, but if it does happen, we want you to get that early diagnosis and be aware of all your options out there. So just again, just maybe some reassurance. Somebody maybe just recently got a diagnosis. Maybe they know of a family member who recently got a diagnosis. What would be your words of advice here and taking the steps forward?
4: We are here to support anyone with a breast cancer diagnosis, no matter what stage, when they were diagnosed, how they were diagnosed. And breast cancer survival keeps improving. Women are living decades after that diagnosis, long, healthy lives where they're no longer defined as just being a breast cancer patient or breast cancer survivor. They're out there just being lights in the world, doing a lot of good. And we'd love to be able to be part of that journey however we can be.
1: And always follow up on those tests. Doesn't necessarily mean bad news. They just want to, you're a doctor, any doctor that maybe says, hey, we want to check you again, just means they want to be certain. And I think having that certain and final diagnosis, whether, oh no, it's benign, oh no, it's just a fat lump or something weird, or maybe it is cancer, but you want to follow through on everything, correct?
4: Absolutely. That's such a great point to make. About 1 in every 10 mammograms results in a callback, and the vast majority of those callbacks are going to be completely benign. And even when a woman is called in for a biopsy, about 3/4 of the biopsies that we do are benign findings. So it's not the end of the world if either of those scenarios happen. We're here to support you through that. And heaven forbid it is a cancer diagnosis, we're here to support you through that as well.
1: Right. So if they need the support or have any extra questions or looking for a new doctor, just find you at UPMC, and any of the breast surgeons, I'm sure, are ready to take your call.
4: We have a really wonderful team here. I'm so privileged to be a part of it. And we have fabulous patients too. What an incredible group of women here in Central PA.
1: Well, thank you for that. And anything else you'd like to add for my audience today, Dr. Galetsky?
4: Get your mammograms, tell your mom, your sister, your friends, this time of the year more than ever, just get those mammograms done.
1: Well, thank you for your time today, Dr. Abby Galetsky, breast surgeon with UPMC. Have a great day.
4: Thanks, you too.
1: And I'm Christine Rickey. That's today's edition of People and Perspectives.
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12: There is a dangerous trend among teenagers right now that a lot of parents don't even know to look out for. New study out of the University of Mississippi estimates more than 500,000 American teens used inhalants in the past year. Everyday products like aerosol sprays and increasingly nitrous oxide or laughing gas. Now, a lot of this is fueled by social media, where it is made to look funny and harmless, but here's what worries doctors. Because these products are legal, because they are sitting right in our homes and our garages, kids might assume they are safe. They're not. Inhaling them can cause real lasting damage to the brain and nerves. Even a single use can trigger a fatal heart rhythm. The best protection is a direct conversation. Make sure your kids understand that legal and household do not equal safe. I'm Dr. Sanjay Gupta, helping you live a better life.
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1: Peekaboo's private, this that chicken cheese. Peek-a-boo. Let me FaceTime my op, I'm with the street. Peek-a-boo. Yes, AZ, I'm putting something to sleep. Peek-a-boo. He on the ground, I praise God and start stumping feet. Peek-a-boo.

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the ice to chill. Damn. 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

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Damn. They tryna cover it up like a quilt. 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Kept it 100 on paper like Will. Tricking it off on a paying a bill. That's just how I do the sauce and the spill.

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still help pay for the wigs. And I help with the lease. 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

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Top real sleek, big tip, big gun old. 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Hit her, making them play, stacking that pay. Buy me whatever I want, oh. Hit her, 3-pointers on the chain. Fresh new J's, AMG, switch lanes, oh. Never been a vote or a lame old. Never switched up on the gang, oh. 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Yeah, we both outside, that's my type, but hit her.

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We can go dollar for dollar in this junk. He Mr. Get It Done, I'm Mrs. One of One. Fall in love every time we link. Got me sprung.com. Mind these girls can't keep it peace. 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Yeah, we both outside. That's my type, but

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I just messed up the whole program. Beat it off the wall, knock it down, get nasty on cam. 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